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0: Real Radio 971, very good morning. Welcome to Real Mornings. 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

I was walking home from school on a cold winter day. Took a shortcut through the woods, and I lost my way. It was getting late, and I was scared and alone. But then a kind old man took my hand and led me home.

Real Radio 971. A very good morning. Welcome to Real Mornings right here on 971. My name is Dre. Gonna be keeping you company all the way until 10, playing you nothing but the best mix of music. Right now, you're listening to the best mix of inspirational music with meaningful lyrics right here on 971. So,

just came to your house to spend a day or two, if he came unexpectedly, I wonder what you'd do. When you saw him coming, would you meet him at the door with arms outstretched in welcome to your heavenly visitor? Or would you need to change some things before you let him in, like burn some magazines and maybe put the Bible where they've been? Could you let Jesus walk right in, or would you rush about to hide your worldly music and put some hymn books out? Oh, I know that you'd give your nicest room to such an honored guest, and all the food that you would serve to him would be the very best. And you'd keep assuring him that you were glad to have him there, and serving him in your home was joy beyond compare. But would your family conversation keep up its normal pace? Would you find it hard each meal to say a table grace? Would you be glad to have him meet your very closest friends? Or would you hope they stayed away until his visit ends? Would you take him with you everywhere that you'd plan to go? Or maybe change your plans for just a day or so? Would you be glad to have him stay forever on and on? Or would you sigh with great relief when finally he had gone? You know, it might be interesting to know the things you'd do if Jesus came in person to spend some time with you.

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In the city, Colombo. 971. 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

0: 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The 70s, the 80s, and the 90s. 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

Real Radio 971, very big hi going out to Hiromi Pieris. Says, good morning, dear Dre. Wishing you a wonderful day. Enjoy the fabulous spiritual music. Dedication goes out to Ninesh, Hiroshan, Trevin, and Sachini, all from Morocco. Thank you very much for keeping it locked on to Real Radio right here on 971 Hiromi. Also, very big hi going out very specially to Dayanti. Big hi to you as well. Thank you very much for being a part of the show. Jancy De Silva says, hey, Dre, enjoying the best mix of gospel music and all the lovely hits as well. Thank you very much, Jancy, to you and your family as well. Locked on to Real Radio right here on 971. We got Gauri Gunawardhan on the show. Says, hello, Dre. Good morning to you. Dedication goes out to Lal, Dinita, Sachin Gunawardhan and all my friends as well. Philomena, Fernando, Irasha, Vikramasinghe and all my friends locked on to Real Radio right here on 971.

0: Real Radio 971, very good morning. 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

Real Radio 971, a very good morning. Welcome to Real Mornings, all the way until 10. My name is Dre, going to be keeping you company right here as well. We got loads and loads of dedication shout-outs coming your way. A very good morning going out to Rita Lonia Maris as well. Says, hey Dre, good morning and enjoying the lovely music. Thanks, have a nice day. Thank you very much, Rita. Hope you're having a great one, enjoying the show right here on 971. A very good morning to you, dear Dre, and a happy great day. Enjoying your show right here. Listen to the best mix of music this morning as well. This is coming to you from Patricia Pereira. How's it going, Patricia? Welcome to the show. Dedication goes out very specially to your family. That is Charles, Hiran, Sandra, Dinesh, Lucky, my precious grandkids, Miggy and Krishi. Thank you so much. Stay safe. Be blessed. Loads of love from our family as well. Thank you very much, Patricia. Hope you're having a great morning. Enjoying the best mix of music right here on 971. Very big hi going out to Malki Mutugala. Says, hey Dre, a very good morning to you. Enjoying the best mix of music and have a blessed day. Right here on 971, dedication goes out very specially to my family, that is Dilmi, Tashali and all my lovely FB buddies listening as well. Thank you so much. Take care. Stay blessed as well. Thank you very much, Malki. Hope you're having a great day. Enjoying the best mix of music right here on 971.

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This is the Real Mornings. Thank you very much for keeping locked on to Real Radio. Very big hi going out to Asmin. Hanifa, big hi to you as well. Says Dre, a very good morning to you. Thank you very much, Asmin. Says good morning, dear Dre. Enjoying your dream show as well. Lovely music, all those hits as well. Enjoying the show all the way from the beautiful hill country, Kandy as well. Asmin, thank you very much for all the lovely updates and stuff like that. Very big hi going out to Matilda Peter on the show. Dedication goes out very specially to your family, Matilda. That's we, Talita, Roshni, Roshan, Brian, Zara, Helen, and all your FP friends as well, locked on to Real Radio right here on 971. Patricia Rodrigo, big hi to you, Patricia. Nice to have you on board as well. This is Patricia Rodrigo. Thank you for keeping locked on to Real Radio right here on 971. Sonali Shara Abraham, a very good morning to you. Says, hey Dre, good morning. Enjoying the best mix of music right here on 971. Shanaz Naleem is on board. Says, dear Dre, good morning to you. Have a lovely day. Enjoying the great mix of music. Thank you very much, Shanaz.

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Real Radio 971, you're listening to Real Mornings as well. Thank you very much. A very good morning if you just locked in. Very big hi going out to Jean Garine out there. Says, hey Dre, good morning to you. Enjoying the music and the company. Dedication goes out to Christine Reeves, Lorraine Pires, Rita, Andre Gunasekara, and all my lovely friends as well. Ruth Decretz all the way from Melbourne, and everybody in Australia as well. Coming to you from Jean Garine as well. Thank you very much, Jean, for keeping it locked on to Real Radio right here on 971.

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In the city, Colombo. 971. 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
1: A very good morning. This is Real Radio 971. You're locked on to Real Mornings all the way until 10, playing you nothing but the best mix of music, all hits and no misses. We're big high going out very specially to Annette Fernando as well. Says, hey Dre, a very good morning to you. Fantastic music right here on 971. Super enjoying all those number one hits as well. Thank you very much, Annette. Hope you're having a great one enjoying the show right here on Real Radio 971. Also, very big hi going out to Lauren Pires on the show. Says, hello Dre, good morning. Looking forward to enjoying your pleasant company and the best mix of music. Saying hi to all my friends, Diana Tilakaratna, Savitri Pires. Thanks ever so much, dear Dre. Stay safe. Lots of love from our family as well. Thank you very much, Lauren. Hope you're having a great one enjoying the show right here on 971. Also, very big hi going out to Tikshana. Big hi to you, buddy. Nice to have you on board as well. Going out to Michael. Not forget, a very big hi going out to Sharon and Guy. Three big shout to you guys. Thank you very much for keeping it real right here on the Real Mornings.

0: Kiss. Real Radio 971, a very good morning. Welcome to Real Mornings. 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

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Yes, of course. Thank you very much. A very good morning. If you just locked in, you're listening to Real Mornings right here as well, playing you nothing but the best mix of music. Very big hi going out to Salome Cruz on the show. Says, hi, Dre. Wishing you a blessed morning. Enjoying the lovely company and the music. Dedication goes out to my hubby Camillus and all my family members as well, locked on to Real Radio right here on 971. We got Nishantha Gunratna on board as well. Hey, a very good morning to you, Don. How's it going? Hope you're having a great one. Says, hey, Dre. Enjoying your show as well. A very good morning. Lovely music. All hits right here as well. Thank you once again. Dedication goes out to my wife, Nilmini son, Iresh, cousin bro, Mahesh, Jerome, Nishan, and all my friends as well, locked on to Real Radio right here on 971. Thank you very much, Don. Very big hi going out to very, very specially to Damayanti Kumar on board as well. Says, hi, good morning, Dre. Wishing you a lovely day. Enjoying the awesome mix of music with your cheerful company. Dedication goes out very specially to my daughters, Abby, Aarti, my darling grandkids and dear friends as well, right here on 971. Thanks. Have a lovely day. Thank you very much, Damayanti. Hope you're having a great one right here on 971.

Real Radio 971. This is the morning show. Thank you once again for keeping it locked on to Real Radio. The post is on. You can drop all your dedications and your shout outs as well on your comments. Warbik hi going out to Indu De Silva. Says, hey Dre, good morning. Have a pleasant day. Enjoying the show and God bless you as well. Dedication goes out to my family and friends, everyone listening to Real Radio right here on 971. Thank you very much for keeping it locked on to Real Radio right here on 971. Warbik hi going out. Very special to Timothy. Big hi to you, buddy. Not forgetting, say a big hi going out. Russell locked on to the show. Randy, big hi to you as well.

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All you have to do is be a part of the show. 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Make a dedication shout out right here. And if you're celebrating your birthdays, you can be my guest. Let me know all about it as well. Very big hi going out to Pamela Raju on board as well. Says, hey, a very good morning, dear Dre. Enjoying the awesome music with your lovely company as well. God bless you. Thank you very much, Pamela. God bless you too as well. Thank you for keeping locked on to Real Radio. Gita Dice is on board as well. Says, hey Dre, good morning to you. Enjoying the best mix of music on this lovely morning. Very special dedications goes out to my family and friends locked on to Real Radio right here on 971. That is Diane, Kalkika, Oshan, Aruni, Lakshan, Devin, Ranindu, Senith, Teruka, Tisat, and all my friends locked on to Real Radio right here on 971. Thank you very much, Geeta Dias.

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In the city, Colombo. 971. 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

0: as well. Thank you once again for keeping it real. Dedication goes out very specially to Mazia. Big hi to you, Mazia. How's it going? Thank you very much. Says, hey Dre, a very big hello and a glorious morning to you. Wishing you a beautiful day as well. Thank you very much. Dedication goes out very specially to your family. That's Mazia all the way from Moratuwa, saying hi to her friends. Ruth Dikretzer all the way from Melbourne. Karen Alexander of Mount Lavinia. Doreen Junkir of Vattala. Philomena Fernand of Jaila. Zarina Zubair from Gaul. Dilrukshidaran of Rajgiriya and Patricia Pereira of Kandana. Thank you for keeping it locked on to Real Radio right here on 971. Also, very big hi going out very, very specially to Dilrukshi Dayaratna. Big hi to you, Dilrukshi. How's it going? Thank you very much for being a part of the show. Nelia, a very good morning to you. Dre, enjoying the best mix of music. Thank you very much, Nelia, for keeping it locked on to the show. Also, we got Judy Costa on board as well. Says, good morning, dear Dre. Wishing you a great day and enjoying the best mix of music. Dedication goes out to Jackie, Christina, Princess Rachel, Jessica, Jason, and baby Kiara as well, locked on to the show. Real Radio 971, a very good morning. Welcome to Real Mornings. Thank you to our sponsor. 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
4: Thank you very much. Welcome back to the show. Hope you guys are having a great morning. Looked on to Real Radio right here on 971 Real Mornings. Hey, welcome to the show. Thank you so much for keeping it real. We got loads and loads of dedication shout-outs coming your way. We got a long way to go since this is the extended version. All right, so keep it real. Keep enjoying the best mix of music and be a part of Real Mornings right here on 971. Status update is on. Go ahead, drop your comments and shout-outs right here. Make it happen on this beautiful morning. Ladies and gentlemen, thank you very much. It's a great Tuesday. It's the 12th of May 2026. Yes, of course. A very, very good morning. Very big hi going on very specially to Jacinta. Good morning to you. Welcome to the show. Hope you guys are having a great morning. Locked on to Real Radio right here on 971. Thank you very much. Dropping your shout outs, your dedications right here on the show. And of course, a very big hi going out very specially to Sri Lal. Thank you very much for dropping your dedication.

Good morning. Welcome to Real Radio. Gayatri, good morning to you. Hope you guys are having a great morning. Locked on to Real Radio. Sandini, a very big hi to you. Saman, good morning. Welcome back. Thank you so much for being a part of the show. Shout outs and dedications right here on 971. Pumi, good morning. Yes, very big hi going out very specially to Budgie. Big hi to you and all your friends listening to Real Radio right here on 971. So still to come, we got loads of wonderful music to put you in the right kind of mood. Stay locked on. Keep enjoying the best mix music right here on the show. Hit me up with all your dedication shout outs, whatever you want to be, whatever you want to say right here on the show. This is Real Mornings. Thank you very much. Keep it real. Here we go with another great song. Oh yes, what a great track. Michael Love.

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0: In love, right here on the show. Good morning, very big hi going out very special to Saloni. Good morning to you. Welcome to the show. Going out very special to Alan. A very good morning, buddy. Hope you're having a lovely morning. Enjoying Real Radio right here on 971. Shania, good morning. Thank you very much. Keeping it real. Feroza, very good morning to you guys. Dropping your shout outs, dedications right here on 971. Thank you very much, Shankar, for dropping me a call a while ago as well. Thank you guys for keeping it real. Very big hi going out very special to Samia. Very good morning. Dedications also going out very special, Susie. Good morning to you, Farida. Very good, big hi to you. Thank you guys for dropping your shout outs and your dedications. Going on very special to Anomaly. Hey, welcome to the show. Thank you very much for dropping your shout outs right here on 971. Fiona, good morning. Daryl, a very good morning. Gayatri, a very good morning. Thank you very much. Keep it locked on to Real Radio right here on 971. Shanika, good morning to you and all your friends locked on to Real Radio. Also, going out to Viraj, a very good morning. Tamuji, big shout to you and all your friends locked on to Real Radio. Abigail, good morning to you. Shanika, a very good morning. Nimal, good morning. Thank you guys for keeping it locked on to Real Radio right here on 971. Buddhika, big hi to you. Damien, a very good morning. Thank you very much for dropping your shout outs, dedications right here on 971. Thank you very much for being a part of the show. Yes, a very big hi going out very specially to Jehan. Good morning. Welcome to Real Radio. Time right now is exactly 10. A very good morning.
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2: 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Not only does it have world-recognized universities, Thailand is a country that has a great sense of hospitality and a friendly atmosphere. 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
1: Thank you very much. Welcome back. Yes, of course. Hope you guys are having a great morning. Locked on to Real Radio, playing nothing but the best mix of music. Let's get busy. Yes, check out what's on and what's not on our Facebook fan page right here on 971. Thank you very much for keeping it real. Very big hi going on, very specially to Gayatri. Good morning to you. Welcome to Real Radio. Hope you're having a great morning. Locked on to the show. Good morning, Dilesha. Very good morning, guys. Thank you so much for being a part of the show right here on 971. Let's see who is icebreaker today, who has broken the ice, and who's going to be the icebreaker, and listen to their favorite dedication right here on the show. Good morning, guys. Welcome back. Thank you once again. The page is loading. So until it loads, I have a few more dedications. Okay. So very big hi going out very specially to Dinusha. Good morning to you. Sandra, good morning. Shane, good morning. Dedications going out very specially to Madhivala. Good morning to you. Hope you're having a great one as well. Listen to Real Radio. Right. In the meantime, ladies and gentlemen, let's see who is the icebreaker today. Is it going to be a lady? Is it going to be a gentleman? And let's see what's happening right here on 971. Very good morning. Right, ladies and gentlemen, we got Mazia Halaj as the icebreaker. Good morning to you, Mazia. Welcome to Real Radio. Hope you're having a great morning. Locked on to Real Radio right here on 971. Thank you very much for keeping it real right here on the show. Yes, let's see. Says, first of all, let me wish you a very happy birthday, dear Dre. May this day bring you good health, long life, and continued success. Wishes from Mazia Halaj all the way from Murtuaru, Dikrat, all the way from Melbourne, Chandi Vitanagi of Miriana, Nimali Vijayavardhan of Colombo 5, Ranila Samsudin of Colombo 3, Filomena Fernando of Colombo of Jaila, and Doreen Junkir of Watala. Have a great day and thanks for the music. Thank you very much, Mazia, for keeping it real right here on 971. Thank you very much for all the beautiful, lovely birthday wishes, Mazia, and everyone else as well. Thank you so much for being a part of the show right here on 971. And number two, we got Ranila Samsudin. A very good morning to you, dear Dre. Wishing you a glorious Tuesday. Dedication goes out to Mazia Halaj, Dilukshi Daratna, Harza Zahir, Surya Hussain, and all my dear friends and family. Enjoying the great mix of music and your cheerful company. As always, much love and blessings to you all. Thank you very much, Radina, for being a part of the show right here on 971. Very big hi going out to Maurice Warangai. Big shout to you all the way from Nairobi. Locked on to Real Radio. Jeto Melda is on the show. Joe, good morning. Welcome to the show. Thank you very much. Hope you're having a lovely day. Enjoying Real Radio right here on 971. A very good morning, Dre. Good morning, birthday boy. All right. Thank you very much. Very happy returns of the day. May the good Lord in his greatness bless you and keep you for many, many more years to come. Have a rocking good time this evening. Thank you very much, Joe. Hope you're having a great one as well. Locked on to Real Radio right here. Thank you very much for the lovely wishes. Yes. Judy Costa is on the show. Good morning, dear Dre. Wishing you a fabulous birthday. Dedication goes out to Stefan and Jackie Christie.

Princess Rachel, Jason, Kiara, and baby Rihanna as well. Thank you very much for being a part of the show right here on 971. Thank you very much, Judy. Good to have you on board, and thank you very much for all the lovely wishes. A very big hi, Gernot, very specially to three. Good morning to you. Gertrude Sinvratha is on the show. Very good morning to you, dear Dre. Enjoying the fabulous music on Real Mornings, and dedication goes out to Anton, Nandisha, and to Lakshan. Thank you so much. Have a lovely day. Thank you very much for keeping it real right here on 971. Very big hi, going out very specially to Nicole. Good morning to you, Salindri. Good morning, welcome to Real Radio. Angelo, a very good morning. Yes, Lorraine Pierce, good morning to you, dearest Ray. Wishing you a happy birthday, dear. Thank you for the perfect mix of music and your pleasant company. Sending love to Dana Tilakrata, Savitri Pierce. Appreciate your kindness, much love coming your way. Thank you very much, Lorraine, all the way from the beautiful hill country, Norelia. Wishes all the way from Norelia. Thank you very much for the lovely birthday wishes. Good to have you guys locked on to Real Radio right here on 971. Thank you. Yes, very big hi going out very specially to Patricia Pereira. Good morning, Patricia. Very good morning to you. Hope you're having a great morning. Says, first and foremost, I would like to wish you a very happy birthday, dearest Dre. Thank you very much, Patricia. Thank you so much. A very good morning, Dre, and wishing you a happy Tuesday. Joining you on Real Mornings and enjoying the great mix of music and your great company. Dedication goes out to Charles, Shiran, Sandra, Dinesh, Lucky, my precious grandkids, Miggy and Chris. Also to my wonderful friends. Thanks, Ray. Loads of love from my family. Stay safe and be blessed right here on 971. Good morning. Welcome to the show. Iromi Pierce is on board. A very good morning, dear Dre. Wishing you a happy Tuesday. Dedication goes out to Dinesh, Rushan, Travin, Sachini. Thank you so much. Thank you very much, guys. Being a part of Real Radio right here on 971. Jancy De Silva, good morning to you. A very good morning, Dre. Happy Tuesday. Thank you. Going out very specially to Kumar Ovel. Good morning to you. Welcome to the show. Jainath, good morning to you. Hope you're having a great one. Locked on to Real Radio right here on 971. Chandi Vitanage is also on the show. Hello, Dre. Very good morning to you and a blissful Tuesday. Wishing you a happy birthday with many years to come with good health, prosperity, and shining future. Thank you very much. May God continues to bless you, dear. Thank you so much for all the beautiful wishes as well. Thank you very much for being a part of the show. Dedication goes out to my family in Mirihana and my friends. Not forgetting Mazia Halaj from Moratua and Fizvi Samaras Samsudin from Mount Lavinia. Thank you, guys, for being a part of the show. Have a beautiful day ahead and blessings coming your way. Thank you. Going out to Virajuni, good morning to you. Sam, a very good morning. Natasha, good morning. Thank you very much for the wishes. Kemali, good morning to you. Yes, thank you. Yvonne Dirks Windsor says, good morning, Dre. Happy birthday. Thank you very much, Yvonne, for the wish as well. Thank you so much for keeping it real right here on 971. Very big hi going out to Dinuka. Good morning to you. Jailath, very good morning. Angelo, good morning, man. Thank you for the wish. Very big hi going out very specially to Silvana. Good morning to you. Welcome to Real Radio right here on 971. Very big hi going out very specially to Jenny Fitch. Big hi to you. Says, very good morning, Dre. Happy birthday and a blessed day. God bless you too. Jenny Fitch, thank you very much, Jed, for keeping it real. And thank you for your birthday wish. Yes, of course. Good to have you on the show. Yes, very big hi going out very specially to Nicole. A very good morning to you. Patricia Rodrigo, good morning. Welcome to Real Radios right here on 971. Sheriff Dean, a very good morning. Thank you very much for being a part of the show. Very good morning, dear Dre. Wishing you a happy birthday. Thank you very much. Enjoying your company as well. Thank you. God bless you. Thank you very much, Sheriff Dean. It's a pleasure having you on the show, man. Thank you so much for being a part of the show. Salome Cruz is on the show. Dedication goes out to my hubby Camillus. Thanks for the amazing music and enjoying the music and the company. Thank you very much for being a part of the show. Jayanta, very good morning. God Gunavardhan is on the show. Very good morning, Dre. Dedication goes out to Lal, Dinitha, and Sachin Gunavardhan. Thanks. Have a great day. God bless you guys. Elvis Coldwell is on the show. Wish you a very happy birthday, Dre. Stay safe and be blessed right here on 971. Top of the morning, dear Dre. Happy birthday. Wishing you success, happiness in your future. Enjoying the mix of music. As always, sending love to Abby, Aarti, and Arjun. Many thanks, dearest Dre. Thank you very much. Have yourself a blessed day. Thank you, Damayanti, for keeping it real right here on 971. And thank you for all of the kind, lovely birthday wishes. Ronald Derek is on the show. Good morning, Trey. Enjoying your show right here on 971. Anna Trando is on board as well. Says, very good morning, dear Dre. Wishing you a blessed Tuesday. God's blessings. Thank you for the awesome gospel and the fantastic music. Dedication goes out to Migs. Wishing her a beautiful and a blessed day. Thank you so much for being a part of the show right here on 971. Good morning, Anna. Thank you for keeping it real right here on 971. Yes, very big hi, guys.
why not? Very, very specially.

to Qualita. A very good morning. Thank you very much for being a part of the show. Yes, going out very specially to Nadi. A very good morning. Jainath, Jacinta, good morning, guys. Welcome to Real Radio right here on 971. Right, in the meantime, very big hi going out very specially to Chianti. Good morning to you. Welcome to Real Radio right here on 971. Thank you once again. Very big hi going out very specially to Rumrani. Big shout to you. Here we go. This is another great one. Another lovely track. Yes, of course. Very big hi going out very specially to Jess. Big shout to you. Coming to you from all your friends. Here we go. REM with this great track. This is called Losing My Religion right here on the show. Good morning. REM, the band, Michael Stipe. Here we go.

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Bypass Electric Avenue, right here on the show. Good morning. Dedication's going out very special to Samantha. Good morning to you. Send me a message, Ray. Happy birthday to you. Thank you very much, Samantha. I hope you're having a lovely day. Thank you so much for being a part of the show right here on 971. Yes, a very big hi going out very special to Chris. A very good morning to you. Hope you're having a great morning. Locked on to Real Radio. Nigel, good morning, man. Welcome to the show. Thank you so much for keeping it real right here on 971. Now, hey, before I continue with today's birthday disaster story, okay, let me tell you. I just want to say a thank you, a huge thank you to all the lovely listeners, friends and family, and everyone who took a moment to wish me today. Thank you very much. Your wishes mean the world to me. Thank you so much for being a part of the show. Your messages, calls, posts, and love truly made my day special. And I may be getting older, and my body may now make strange sound effects when I stand up sometimes. But you know what? Your love, your honesty means the world to me. Thank you for always being a part of my mornings right here on Real Mornings. Yes, good morning, people. Hope you're having a great one as well. Somebody sent me a message and asked me, Dre, is today your birthday? Yes, today is my birthday. And you know what Mother Nature gave me as a birthday present today? I think all of you want to know that as well. What Mother Nature gave me for a birthday present? A thunderous headache early in the morning, to be honest, okay? No cake, no balloons, not even a loving breeze, but just bam, like somebody celebrated my birthday inside my skull with a construction drill, you know? Honestly, when I woke up this morning, I wanted to call the office and call my boss and say, you know, boss, today I can come. My body has officially resigned, you see. But then again, I was a bit scared to call him because knowing him, he will tell me, here, Dre, why don't you come with your birthday suit to office? But sadly, to be honest, couldn't find a replacement. So I dragged myself to work like an old washing machine being pulled upstairs, you know. Even my mirror looked at me this morning and said, oh man, are you looking okay today? Uncle Plunkett also called me in the morning, early morning. Yes, of course, he knows that I leave around 6. So he called me early in the morning. Hi, Dre, since it's your birthday, man, a very happy birthday to you. You should stay at home in your birthday suit and enjoy your birthday. I said, Uncle Plunkett, if I do that, the neighbors will call wildlife conservation right now. You know, sometimes you're growing older at this age, birthdays are very, very different, no? When we were kids, birthdays meant excitement, gifts, cake, parties, and all the celebrations and stuff like that. But hey, now, while you grow older, birthdays means checking cholesterol levels and seeing whether your back still works when you sneeze, you know? When the headache tablet looked at me this morning and said, ah, Dre, so we meet every year at this time again. But hey, honestly, despite the headache, despite the dragging myself here, I'm grateful because growing older is a blessing. Even if the body sounds like a packet of popcorn every time you stand up, no issues. Honestly, despite the thunderous headache,
Despite dragging myself out of bed like a broken tuk-tuk on a hill climb, I'm actually happy to be here today, to be honest, you know, because there's something special about spending your birthdays doing what you truly love, sitting behind a microphone in a freezing cold studio that feels more like a meat freezer from a supermarket than a radio station. While normal people, you know, celebrate birthdays with cakes and candles, here I am celebrating mine with the headphones, coffee, and the air conditioning powerful enough to preserve fish for 6 months inside, yeah? Okay, but this... the guys in the studio are dying laughing, okay? Cool it, man. But this little studio, this microphone, these crazy morning conversations, they have all become a part of my life now. And honestly, there's no other place I'd rather be this morning than right here with all you lovely people out there as well. So thank you for letting me spend my birthdays the real way, laughing together, joking together, and trying to survive this cold studio together this morning. Yeah? All right. Welcome back. Thank you once again for keeping locked on to a Real Radio right here on 971. Very good morning, guys. Dedications also going out very specially to Anna Slim out there. Good morning to you. We got dedications going out very specially to Filomena Fernando on the show. Very good morning, Dre. Wishing you a happy birthday and a day filled with love, laughter, and all your favorite things. God bless you. Thank you very much for keeping it real right here on 971. Good morning. Travis Denise is on the show. Good morning, Dre. Have a blessed Tuesday. God bless you. Thank you so much for being a part of the show, Anna Fernando. And happy blessed birthday to our wonderful and amazing, crazy and fantastic presenter who makes everything real. Wishing you God's blessings and successful year ahead as well. Thank you very much. Love you guys. Thank you once again, Anatopia. Having a lovely day. And thank you for the lovely birthday wishes right here on 971. You guys are great. All right. In the meantime, very big hi going on very, very specially to Angelo. A very good morning. Thank you very much for the shout out, man. Good to have you on the show. Very big hi going on very specially to Imran. Hey, I like that. Rastafari Dre Rocks. All right. Thank you very much for being a part of the show. A very happy birthday to you, Dre. Coming to you from Michael. Big hi to you. Thank you very much, man. Good to have you on the show. Irma Pieris says, happy birthday, dear Dre. Wishing you a happy and a blessed year ahead. Enjoy your special day. God bless you guys. Thank you so much for being a part of the show. Very big hi going on very special. Shanaz Nalim, dear Dre. Very good morning to you. Have a great day. Very happy birthday to you as well. Thank you very much for the wishes, Shanaz. Good to have you on the show. Going on very, very specially to Nimani. Very big hi to you. Scarlett Shockman. Good morning, Dre. Wishing you a happy birthday. Lots of love from Scarlett Shockman all the way from Melbourne. Have a good one. Thank you very much, Scarlett, for keeping your trail right here on 971. And thank you very much for all your lovely wishes right here on 971. Travis Denise is on the show. Hi, Dre. Wishing you a happy birthday. More of this day be yours and good health and God bless you. Thank you very much. Been a part of the show, and thank you so much, Travis, for keeping it real right here on 971. Right in the meantime, still come loads of wonderful music to put you in the right kind of mood. Yes, of course, I'm basically rocking on borrowed time, I guess. All right, so don't worry, I have a few minutes more so I can survive inside this studio. So keeping it real right here on 971. Very big hi going out very, very specially to Tanya. Good morning to you. To you and all your friends locked on to Real Radio right here on 971. Also going out to Dishan. Very good morning. Thank you very much for being a part of the show. Here we go with another great sax track, the Pussycats, right here on the show. Good morning.

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Ah, there you go, Belinda Carlisle. Heaven is a place on earth, right here on 971. Boy, welcome back. Thank you very much for keeping locked on to Real Radio right here on 971. You know, if I stay a little more in this studio, they're going to basically throw me out of the studio today. I've been here for a very long time, I guess, from morning. Yes. Thank you very much for keeping it real right here on the show. Thank you, guys, for dropping your shout outs and your dedications right here today. Thank you for all the lovely messages. We got more coming in as well. Salami Crows, thank you for your thank you message and also your birthday wish as well. Thank you very much. Jean Grine, yes, says a very happy birthday to you, Dre. Thank you very much. Yes, hope you're having a great one as well. Locked on to Real Radio right here on 971 and join the show. Radina Samsudin has also sent me a thank you message. Thank you so much for the dedication and also a very happy birthday to you, Dre. Stay safe and be blessed as always. Thank you very much for your wishes as well. And each and every one of you wishing me. Thank you so much for being a part of the show. Minon Ronasinghe all the way from down under Australia, locked on to Real Radio, says a very happy birthday to you, Dre. Enjoying your show. Very good afternoon to you all the way from Melbourne, down under Australia, locked on to Real Radio. Thank you very much. We got loads of people locked on to the show. Thank you so much. Minon Ronasinghe with that lovely message as well. Hope you guys are having a great one as well. Locked on to Real Radio right here on 971. Right, in the meantime, very big hi. Going out very, very specially to Shemali. Good morning to you. Hi, Dre. Was listening to the show. Great stuff. And a very happy birthday to you. Didn't know it was your birthday today. Thank you very much. Hey, good to have you on board. And thank you for your lovely wishes as well. You know, ladies and gentlemen, the you know, the month of May, or you can call the month of May or the 12th of May, is clearly a very special month and a very special day in history. Why? Because this is the day all the legends were born. Now, Dre, don't try to call yourself a legends, man. You know, the great minds, the talented people, the handsome fellows with headaches in the morning, okay? And today, we got another true gentleman who is celebrating his birthday today. A man with class, style, wisdom, and probably back pain when he bends down too fast, I guess, okay? You know, like I always tell you, when we are young, you know, there's like birthdays, cakes, candles, parties, people to come and celebrate. But when you basically grow older and older and older, birthdays are very different, okay? Birthdays, you wake up in the morning, yes, of course, you check your cholesterol level, your blood sugar level. You see if you can bend and you get those creaks, noises, whether your knees are working properly, you know. This is what happens. You see the change in life, how even the birthdays change in life. All right, so today we got another lovely gentleman who is celebrating his birthday. He's none other than Ian Christophers. Ian Christophers celebrating his birthday today as well. So very happy birthday to Ian as well from everybody at Real Radio and the whole station. Want to wish you a very happy birthday. May God bless you. Hope you get everything that your heart desires as well. And also very happy birthday coming to you very specially from your wife, Yvonne Christophers. Also, your daughters, Michelle, Melanie, Michael, and the rest of the family, and all your grandchildren, you know, want to wish you all the very best as well. And, you know, want to have lots and lots of cake as well. So you have yourself a super duper wonderful birthday. May God bless you and hope you get everything that your heart desires. This is very, very specially for you.

there you go. That's to another lucky gentleman who is celebrating his birthday today. Thank you very much, boys, for that clip. All right, so that's about it from me today as well. So before I wrap up the show today, just want to take one moment from the bottom of my heart to say a very big thank you to each and every one of you. Thank you to every single person who called, texted, messaged, posted, and took a little bit of your time out of your busy day today or your busy schedule today to wish me on my birthday. Honestly, the love I received today was overwhelming, out of this world, and I truly appreciate every message, every kind word. You all made this headache-filled birthday boy feel very special today. Thank you very much. And you know, birthdays come and go. Like I always tell you, this is life. Candles increase, hair disappears, knees start making sound effects sometimes. Yes, of course. But what really matters are the people around you, the love, the memories, the laughter. You know, I'm truly grateful to spend another birthday doing what I love as well most. Right here, behind this microphone, in this very, very cold studio. Yes, of course. So thank you for being a part of my mornings, every morning, part of my journey, and a part of my life as well. Thank you so much for everything. Now, excuse me, I am going home to eat cake and take Panadol, recover like an old Nokia phone on a low battery. You know, that's how I serve. Feel like and sounds like he has. Yes. All right. So have a beautiful day, everybody. God bless you all. And thank you once again for the love. So that's about it. Take care. I'm out of here. Have yourself a super duper wonderful morning, or rather afternoon, in about a minute or so. So take it easy and take care. I'm out of here. God bless you all. Here we go with another great track. This is Queen. Another one, Bites the Dust, right here on 971.

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0: is the Intergalactic Operator. Can I help you?
1: Yes. I'm trying to reach Flight Commander B.R. Johnson on Mars Flight 247.
0: Very well.

Yeah. All my sweet survivors of this combat named life. How are you today? Yes, lovely Tuesday. Of course, time flies, isn't it? Yeah, I feel like January was just like day before yesterday and just whizzed. Like, I mean, this is... Are we like really traveling? Are you sure that we're not? Or I don't know. Are we sometimes feeling like we are traveling at the speed of light sometimes through time? I mean, am I the only person who feels like that? I mean, maybe you do. Because, yeah, it's so fast. And we are on the 12th of May, 2026. Yes, pursuing our dreams, our aspirations. Yes, every single day there is a new objective. And then we have new plans to make, new efforts to put, and new dreams to build all across the world on www.realradio.lk and all across the island on 97.1. It's your man Marcus, and gonna be with you all the way till 5 o'clock Sri Lankan time. 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You know what I'm talking about, right? Because time flies. We have to find a way to go back in time and relive some beautiful memories. And it's right here, baby, on www.realradio.lk and all across the island on 97.1. Yeah. Lovely to have everybody on board, and let's start off this show. May you have the wisdom, the courage, the strength that you need to overcome every challenge that you may have on your to-do list today. Happy Tuesday.

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5: 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You can pursue studies in Thailand at cost-effective rates. And better yet, you only have to pay a fraction of the large amount of money you spend for visa and paperwork.

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Hope you're having a lovely time. Of course, make sure that you are working at the moment, and I'm sure you may have deadlines, may have things to complete and accomplish for this week, and this week may not be the same in case if you may have to carry work from this week to the next.

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One Man Woman and One Woman Band. Paul Anka with the song. And that's going to be the final song before I say goodbye to all of you. Of course, Jason Bond is here to drive you all safe back home. 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And until I see you next time and talk to you, take care. God bless. Adios. Stay elevated and inspire somebody. Take care. And I'm about to head out. And Jason Bond is about to take over. Happy Tuesday evening, everybody.

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0: 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Keep it real.

Good evening, everybody. Welcome to The Drive. We've got a fantastic show for you as you drive home. Don't let the weather or the traffic get to you. We have some Enrique coming your way in a bit. Something from the Pet Shop Boys. How about that? Some classics from the 80s. We've got some classics from the 70s as well. And we're going to mix them up with the 90s. What more do you want? Right. You can send us your dedication. Post it up on our Facebook fan page. Or you can call us up. While you're doing that, we're bringing on some interesting drive time stories. Good evening.

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That's our little trip down to Rio. 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Redefine electric luxury. Sounds great. Sounds fascinating. Right, we've got a few dedications to get into this evening. We have a special one out to Aruni listening in, wishing you all the very best. And special good evening message out to Anton, Nadisha and Lakshan. Out to you very specially from Gertrude Tanaviratna. Also special one out to Stefan, Jackie, Christina, Princess Rachel, Jason, Kiara and baby Rihanna as well. Out to you very specially from Judy Costa. Also, special dedication out to my sons, Roshan, Charles, daughter-in-law, Priya, grandkids, Pranisha and Renisha in Abu Dhabi, hubby Douglas from Jaila, out to you very specially from Pamela Raju. And special hello also out to Travis Dedis, wishing you a wonderful Tuesday evening. And a special dedication also out to Shakila, Shiham, Gina, Asma, and the precious grandkids, Kayan and Kaya from Auckland, New Zealand. That's out to you very specially from Ralina Samsudeen. Right, we're getting back to the music. In fact, this is the official theme song these days from the CEB. So let's give them a round of applause for doing justice to our electricity bills, right? This is Enrique. Don't turn off the lights.

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And that's what happened in 2026. Video is labeled a serial killer. And the victim, radio. Good evening, everybody. Welcome to The Drive. I've got to say a special hello out to Elvis Coolmay. I hope you're doing extremely well this evening. And all the very best to you as well. It's a Tuesday. We have some great music on the way. And some positive news for you this evening as well. Some leading companies from the Middle East have shown interest in investing in the Matala International Airport. That's according to the Minister of Ports and Civil Aviation. That's great news. He said 47 parties had shown interest in investing initially, and among them, there were some well-known companies from the Middle East as well. That's what he said. So good stuff, some positive stuff for you this evening as you drive home.

Very especially after Suren listening in. He's having a positive drive home without any issues. Also, special hello out to Anuradha as well. Now, you can send us your dedication. We'll get into that. All you have to do is post it up on our Facebook fan page, or you can call us up as well. And some news for you. From the 15th of May, Sri Lankan businesses will be able to receive international payments directly into the local bank. That's from International Bank. Sounds great. It's all happening 15th onwards. And they've introduced this PayPal service. So good stuff. Very good. Advancing and positive momentum on the way. So it sounds good. Sounds fascinating. We will get back to more music. We got more Drive Time stories on the way as well.

Is the traffic letting you down? Don't worry, we have your back. Jason Bond, 009, on the drive, on Real Radio, 971.

Very special out to Damayanti Kumar. Wishing you a fantastic Tuesday evening. Hope you're having a fantastic one as well. And special one, special hello, I should say. Good evening message out to Shanas Nalim as well. It's 5:49. And just always remember that Dongfeng 007, redefining electric luxury. Really, a lot of people are talking about this. This vehicle looks fascinating, right? You can call Euromotors for more details. 074-272-7276. Missed that line a little bit there. Right, popular Indian actor who was elected Chief Minister of Tamil Nadu, Vijay, said that as soon as he assumes office, he will provide 200

0: units of electricity free of charge to his voters. Now, the announcement was made after Vijay was sworn in as Tamil Nadu's chief minister following his party's victory in the 2026 assembly elections. Now, apart from electricity relief, Vijay will also provide special task forces focused on women's safety and anti-narcotic operations across the state. And later he was quoted as saying, "Your vote was the switch today. I'm just turning on the lights." He had apparently that to say, in fact, inform his supporters of such a wonderful deed, right?
1: We interrupt this program to bring you a report on why the U.S. cannot win the war in Iran.
2: Hello, is this Admiral Steve?
3: Yes, Mr. President. This is Admiral Steve.
2: I want you to fire as many missiles at the enemy. Do you copy?
3: Copy that, sir. Ready to fire at the enemy.
2: Okay, fire them right now. Hello, Admiral. Are you there? Admiral, are you there?

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Time to step on it. Your destination is home. 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

evening, everybody. Welcome to the second hour of The Drive. Phil Collins and his band, Genesis, starting things off. We've got a fantastic show for you. In a few minutes, we're bringing on some Beatles. We've got Gloria Estefan bringing on the party, really. Some Samantha Fox on the way. We've got some Michael Jackson. Something from Shakin Stevens as well. Now, you can send us your dedication. We'll get into that. And some interesting drive time stories on the way. Good evening. Welcome to the show.

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0: Please, round of applause. Fantastic song there from the Beatles, taking you back in time. And very specially out to everybody on the Gaul Road right now. We have a special message out to everybody in Nigambo. Special hello out to Nihal, Nimali, Shinali, Ashan, Tanya and Felix. They're having a fantastic Tuesday evening. Also, special dedication out to Riswi listening in. Wishing you all the very best as well. And special hello out to Sheriff Dean, Zahim Dean, wishing you all the very best this Tuesday evening. Did you know that now everyone's buying the Dongfeng Wigo? Electric vehicles are at its peak right now because of the, well, due to obvious reasons, petrol prices going up, and we don't know what's going to happen in the future, right? 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That's 074-272-7276. Dongfeng Wigo. Drive the future today. Now, the man who is accused of attempting to assassinate US President Donald Trump at the White House reporters' dinner pleaded not guilty to all charges. Unbelievable. Prosecutors say he fired a pistol at a Secret Service agent and launched an assault on many federal officers. And he was found to be carrying knives and shotguns, but pleaded not guilty. And now experts are saying that the shooter's aim was as accurate as President Donald Trump's decision-making skills with regards to the Iran war. Do you agree?
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0: On the Nicombo Road this evening. Hope the traffic is not as bad as expected. I believe there's a little bit of rain in some areas as well. So you've got to be extra careful when you're driving. The roads can get slippery, right? Now, this video has gone viral. Three young ladies riding a motorcycle without helmets and riding recklessly. An investigation was launched into this viral video, I should say, showing three young women traveling unsafely on a motorcycle without protective helmets as well. So what more do you want? Investigators reveal that the rider had no valid driving license. Can you believe it? She was produced before the magistrate's court and charged with all kinds of problems. In fact, riding without a valid driving license, carrying two passengers without protective helmets, transporting excess passengers, and reckless driving as well. Oh, what more do you want? Now, the registered owner of the motorcycle was also summoned before court, and that is for allowing someone without a license to operate the vehicle. So, all kinds of issues there. Now, it's going to be very interesting when defendants have to argue and prove that they're innocent, considering the fact that someone got it all on video. So they've got to be very careful what they say, right? It can be very risky because there's a chance the judge will end up saying, "Stop trying to take the court on a ride."
1: We now interrupt this program to bring you a report on effective communication.
2: God bless the United States.
1: All leaders must have effective communication skills. That way, there will be an increase in trade.
3: To that beautiful Orion space capsule.
1: There will be an increase in manufacturing and production.
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5: I hope they now go and take a look at the oranges of the...
1: This might lead to war and chaos.
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1: 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When they

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Chaka Khan. Chaka Khan. Chaka Khan. Chaka Khan.

It's that time again. 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

especially out to everybody on the Marlebay Road. Good evening. Welcome to The Drive. Rick Astley. And just remember that the Dongfeng Wego is what a lot of people are talking about. You can drive the future today. So many things to look out for. We've been talking to you about that. We'll continue to tell you about that. But you can call Euro Motors on 074-272-7276 now. Now, just imagine, you wake up one day and you find your picture being used by a popular TV brand. And you obviously not informed. And this is what has happened to pop star Dua Lipa. That's right. Lipa is accusing a popular TV manufacturing company of using a picture of her face without her consent on various TV campaigns and across TV models sold across the US as well. Can you believe it? So the singer has now filed a lawsuit in the US District Court for the Central District of California. The lawsuit includes allegations of copyright infringement, trademark infringement, and also meddling with Lipa's image and likeness. In fact, it turns out that Lipa got to hear about this back in 2025 in June. The lawsuit said that fans on social media also began posting details such as describing her as the Dua Lipa TV box. One comment said, get that TV just because Dua is on it. Another one said, if you need anything selling, just put a picture of Dua Lipa on it. Now, the singer is not very happy with all this, but the legal team have been warning the popular TV brand, but unfortunately, no action was initiated. So, all I can say is now, Dua Lipa is going from levitating to litigating. What are you?

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And every nook and corner, realradio.lk. 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Keep it real.

That's Tiffany starting things off. We're into the third and final hour of the drive. Now, what do we have for you this hour? We have some calls, something from Elvis Presley. We have some Paula Abdul lined up for you as well. And while we're doing that, you can send us your dedication. Also, some sports news coming your way in a bit as well. Good evening.

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The Dongfeng Box is what we're talking about. It's smart, it's stylish, and it's electric as well. Right, with that, we're getting straight into the sports news, and we're going to give you a bit of a recap of what happened yesterday. The IPL, Punjab Kings taking on the Delhi Capitals. Punjab Kings scoring 210, which is a pretty decent score, really. 210 for 5. There was some big hitting from Arya, 56 from 33 deliveries, and Shreyas Iyer, 59 from 36 deliveries. So 210, competitive score. What happened when the Delhi Capitals came on to bat? Well, there was a lot of hitting, obviously. Actually, I was talking about the Punjab Kings early on. They scored 210 for 5, just recapping on that. The Delhi Capitals, thanks to Patel, 56 from 30, David Miller, 51 from 25, won the match without any issues, 216 after losing 7 wickets in 19 overs. So they had an over to spare as well. So there you go, competitive match, the Delhi Capitals and the Punjab Kings. So actually, IPL is, well, according to the latest viewership, has dropped drastically. That's what researchers had to say. Anyway, some facts there for you. Bangladesh took on Pakistan. The test match underway. Bangladesh scoring 413 in the first innings. The Pakistanis 386 all out. Bangladesh came on the second inning scoring 240. And they were leading by 179 runs. But the Pakistanis just couldn't make it, right? 163 all out. And that was the end of that. Bangladesh winning by 104 runs. And actually, the Bangladeshis have a good record now when it comes down to tests. They've been winning consistently, right? So it's all happening, isn't it? That's your sports news. Let's get back to the music. We have the weather forecast for you in a bit as well.

0: Kirti, the song you did with Aya, it has gone viral.
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Something there from John Parr, and just reminding you again, the Dongfeng Box is what a lot of people are talking about. It's smart, it's stylish, and it's electric. You can call Euromotors for more details. 074-272-7276 is the number to ring. Now, this is where we have a listen to the weather forecast. According to the Met Department, there will be, this trend will continue actually. We had lots of rain this evening and this is going to continue tomorrow as well. It gets a little warm during the afternoon. It did today, just like yesterday. Temperature going up to 32 degrees Celsius, and then it cools down during the evening. Later tonight, temperature going down to something like 26 degrees Celsius. Humidity levels around 70%. Wind speeds around 35 kilometers per hour, again depending on where you reside, and nothing drastic, but this will continue into the next few days. Things should ease out on Thursday or Friday, but expect lots and lots of rain during the next 48 hours.

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very special out to our listeners in India. Special hello also out to Kumara Well, wishing you a fantastic Tuesday evening. Thank you for listening to The Drive. It's time for me to say goodnight. You know what? I got a special show for you tomorrow. As always, we're ready to drive you home on a Wednesday. So, till I see you tomorrow, have a pleasant evening. Jason Bond signing off. See you tomorrow.

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1: Presenting a revolutionary opportunity for all Sri Lankan students to gain an international university experience of the highest standards.
2: This is what one of the students currently studying in Thailand has to say.
3: Hi, my name is Jason, and if you're looking for the perfect destination for your higher education, Thailand is the place. That's because Thailand has some of the best universities in the world, where they offer the widest range of degree program for you to choose from, and it's super affordable, convenient, and they even have the option of transferring to the UK, Switzerland or Australia for the final year of your degree. These days, studying in European countries costs a lot of money with a lot of complicated paperwork. On the other hand, it's really convenient. If you want to kickstart your higher education, call Global University Partners 0718-492-492 or 0711-327-777.
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